0: guys all set? Or do you still want me to continue?
1: No, we're good.
0: Station 8,
2: Station
0: 8,
2: one
0: Roger, 100 transporting to a hospital, BLS.
2: Receive 100 transporting, BLS.
3: There's no issues here. 2-1, no report.
0: Roger. Nice, 2-1.

0: Yes, sir. Have you been copy the commercial 23 at 119 off of Bounty Hills, City Bills Marina? Called in by Pastor Brian, reporting the alarm's going off. Been going off for the last 40 minutes.
1: You know, that's property. They were advised to give us a call back. She returns. She'll be clear and over.

priority 2, number 88 Clark Lane, New London Rehab and Care, to the kitchen area for a 53-year-old female. Ground level fall with a leg injury below the knee. Possible break. Engine 1, water free EMS, full crews needed. Responded priority 2. Number 88 Clark Lane, New London Rehab and Care, to the kitchen area for a 53-year-old female. Ground level fall with a leg injury below the knee. Cross streets of Norman Street and Fog Plain Road, operate on Ops 5 at 2006.

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2: Returning
1: and available.
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1: you're clear, returning and
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1: Good.
2: We've got somebody coming right now to let you in. We're just going to need a stretcher up here.
1: Greetings.

0: Secretary.
1: Secretary, 11 Brainerd Street. I can speak with Denise Ross.

0: Groton Town to East One, just verifying that Bolo is a stop and hold.
1: Yes, that's affirmative. We have several charges on the female half as well as the male half.
0: Great, see, if our officers have a visual on it, we'll let you know if we make contact.
1: You see, the male is going to be a disorderly charge. The female's got multiple charges, including multiple file 20 violations and assault.

0: town just calling the hotline. They've got a visual on the suspect vehicle. I'm going to advise the suspect.
1: Sergeant?
0: Yes,
1: sir.
0: Also, 916 has been given the info, but apparently there was also a court order, protective order for the juvenile half there, and she violated that as well.
2: Yes, sir, I have 94 on the line. Go through 3333.

Sprinter 2 and 4.

0: Nothing's coming over to you.
1: Truman Street, there's a female outside screaming and banging on all of the doors, screaming about her kids. A blonde female, thin with pink highlights and a yellow dress. A caller is in apartment 4.
2: Okay.

0: downtown to East Line, you can disregard. 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We have been checking the residence to make sure it's not there.
1: Other than that, I'm sure you saw it, but no recess lock-ins other than us on West Main during the incident.
2: HQ.
3: HQ.

0: 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He's got the patient. Engine 2 is going to be available.
1: 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Five, can you show me out on Sherman's Jam right here?
0: And two, though.
2: Definitely not Unit 7 Charlie.

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0: you this. Brittany have any 20s with a male versus Nick? Nick Willis.
1: Negative. I'm not seeing any 20s.
0: Copy. You just add Nick Willis to the call. We should have a lot of history here. Nine 2097.

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0: Roger, if you could just pull me a number for found property in front of Hodges Square.

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0: 763 coming back to a 2009 Nissan Altima color red out of Madison to a William Hines for a refusing to stop one of our officers. If found, please stop the hold. You will have charges.
1: Copy, copy.
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0: 82, yeah, it's a ball out of Stellington. Excuse me, on this state, Bravo Victor 29763. Goes back to an 09. Nissan Altima, color red. To a William. Wanted for taking off on an officer, during traffic stop. That is all out of Stellington. Bravo Victor 29763. Nissan Altima, color red. Taking off on an officer.
1: Unknown, at 307, Vauxhall Street. Cross streets are Perkins Street and Coleman Street.

0: my verbal spelling tip for you. Bravo Victor 29763, Bravo Victor 29763, 2090s on Ultima Color Red, William Haynes on up Neck Road, Madison. Sorry to stop for officer, located at U.S. Charges, stop and hold. Again, it's a 2090s on Ultima Red, William Haynes on up Neck Road, Madison. The U.S. Charges is located, stop and hold. Have a good one.
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1: Can you please open me a CFS for assisted pulling? 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
1: 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The London Public Library. 100. 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
1: Hello.
0: CP Road Charlie 20 for a welfare check on an Ashley Clark. A caller has guardianship of her daughter. They've not been able to get in contact with her since last Thursday. She has a medical history of 54 issues. She's not at the hospital.
2: Two guys.

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1: 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It's like a Toyota Tacoma. State Street. Apparently was involved in evading off the roof. Flight's gonna be Rhode Island 1, November, Mike 154.
0: Where on State Street?
1: Be in the area of the Yankee Butler pawn shop.
0: Let me hear it. Good. Do you have any prior 54 calls with this person or any medical calls? I did see one call, a diabetic issue. I can keep digging. Roger, and when was the last time they had contact? Sector 4, can you back here?

0: Thank you. My location move is going to be now in front of Caruso Piano Place.
1: Roger, in front of Caruso. Sector 1, the last entry I have with that apartment is February of this year for a diabetic emergency.
2: Roger, I was just seeing when the last time they had contact with this person was.
1: The family's last contact was last Thursday.

么那些。嗯，好的，针对听众们的，还有呢，H Q 的配套什么功能？

0: door. 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Just one. So we'll be clear for now. No report.
1: Four to two. Yeah, Sector 4. Can you come down here to State Eugene O'Neill, please?

0: Fort Kevin off out of Rhode Island when you're ready.
1: What?
0: Rhode Island 401-0486 versus Edward.

0: 来抢着说。
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0: Connecticut 7 Bravo, Memphis 28, 77.
1: Francis Silver Hydra, RDX, to Joanna, Solicitus, of your Britain, Trinidad, confirm real time.
2: Stand by. We didn't get anything back, but I'm guessing it's because it's on a remote.

0: Joanna's
1: Valley Bill phone office. 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
0: Just Richmond, I'm here.

0: Thank you. I have another plate for the vehicle that he struck.
1: Hello.
0: Give me Connecticut, Bravo Whiskey 09550. Again, Bravo Whiskey 09550. And the location is going to be the parking lot of Fiddlehead.

0: assist you. Behind Honeybees on Bank Bravo X-ray 24562 coming back as a possible file 1.
1: Unit to back. Five zero.

0: I'm showing a vehicle filed one out of Norwich. It was reported today. Did you want me to contact Norwich?
1: Affirmative, it's unoccupied. One window's broken, the hatch is open.

0: Francis, I made contact with Norwich. They're going to try to get a hold of the RO, see if she'll come out and grab it. If not, we'll have to tow it.
1: Roger.
2: Five to Q. You just want to put in the CAD. Honeybees has a camera in the back, but they're closed for right now.

0: Roger, QM, I'm clear.
1: Roger. Sector 1, can you check the area of Jefferson and Broad? A caller reported that there's some roadwork signage that's facing the opposite direction of oncoming traffic. Needed, he almost struck it because it was hard to see.
0: Roger.

0: Florida folks, what I'd recommend getting that machine started, please.
1: George advised that the owner is en route to retrieve her vehicle. She has a 30-minute ETA.
2: Roger that.

0: 4-2. We have one in custody.
1: Roger, one in custody.
0: It'd be the party ran from Rhode Island, Millhouse.

on the queue. I'll have Devin Rickerson. March 17th, 2000.

0: Sorry, I'm not sure if I went over. He's valid with the adult learner permit, and the vehicle is also showing valid with confirmed insurance.
1: Roger. And how is Kevin St. Phil Ravis?
2: Can you go again with the last name?
1: St. Phil Ravis.

0: I must have covered you with my transmission when you put him over. Do you have an off number for him?
1: Stand by. No, I don't have an off number for him. That's his name. His date of birth is also 03-17-05.
2: Thank you. Starting transport mail 37, 21.210, Aviation, Seabell, sir.
3: Transporting 1 mail 37, 2142, AV activated.
4: Yeah, okay, you can assign me the accent.
1: One to five or four. Did either one of you say that you're en route?
0: Five to right. Step it up.
1: No, no need. Just wanted to see who I have coming.

0: Sector 1, are you able to call in?
1: I can in a second once I get somebody else with the vehicle.
0: Roger, get the short.

0: 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Kevin St. Bill Ravix is showing clear suspended.
1: Roger, thank you.

Yeah. 2 Kennedy Crest, 210. Open the port.

0: 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Where's the caller?
1: Caller's doing the clerk.
2: Uniform 63629, 85 northbound at the Shell. Got a great Volvo.

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0: 0899 4-0366.

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1: Hello, 298. Kilo, it's 201 Boston Post, ear, nose, and throat. For a signal 10, front entry and a panic.
2: Closer than both of them. I'll take it for one of them.
1: Appreciate you.

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1: Good.
0: And the owner's requesting the vehicle be towed. They don't have a key for it. They were hoping the key was in it. We get the next in rotation. They understand they'll be paying for it.
1: Roger.

1-1. 1-1, do I copy? 33.

0: Sector 2 and 3. Sector 2, Sector 3, 12 Main Street for a motor vehicle accident with possible injuries. Two vehicles also struck a parked vehicle. One is missing two wheels. And the caller believes that the occupant of the Bronco might still be in the vehicle.
1: Is there
0: a report that the person in the Bronco is not injured?

0: Engine 1, Battalion G, N100. Respond to motor vehicle accident with injuries. At 12, Bank Street. Cross streets are State Street and Golden Street. Engine 1, Battalion G, N100. Respond to motor vehicle accident with injuries. At 12, Bank Street. Cross streets are State Street and Golden Street.
1: Roger, I just got to finish up here and then I can fly that way.

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0: Sim. I'm sorry, you were covered. Can you go again, please?
1: Requesting a second bus.
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0: 200. Respond to motor vehicle accident with injuries. At 12, Bank Street. Cross streets are State Street and Golden Street. 200. Respond to motor vehicle accident with injuries. At 12, Bank Street. Cross streets are State Street and Golden Street.
1: I'll be clear from the stop with a report.

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3: 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What was the last number?

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1: Copy. Two more when you're ready.
0: Ready, go ahead.
1: Motorcycle plate, 01 Delta, uniform Sierra Bravo on a slingshot.
0: For the last one, please.
1: 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I'm sorry. 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

0: strike. The Polaris is showing valid with confirmed insurance. And the dealer plate is also valid coming out of Coleman Street.
1: Copy. We're going to need two tows, one for the Bronco, one for the Slingshot. Let the tow know that the Bronco is currently on top of the Slingshot. The only way to get to the accident scene is to come down State Street, go wrong way on Bank.
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1: Ready, go ahead. Go ahead, please.
0: It's going to be the driver of the Bronco, 068-177-803, last of Coronado.

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0: 行，那那你们写文字65是生肖。
1: Columbus。One to sector 4. What other vehicle needs a tow slip done?
2: Just a slingshot in the Bronco.
1: Roger. I will do the Bronco. Q, who's coming for the Bronco?
0: 5 units, the tow slip's all set.

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0: Yeah, I ran. It's just a dealer plate.
1: Q, I got a bin when you're ready.
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0: Copy, thank you.
2: 6-2.
1: Glad, please.
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0: contact New York Ocean 7. Are you ready?
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0: 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And do you already have the Connecticut plate?

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1: Declare the action and report. 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
0: Roger.

pulling routes here in Plenty Adirondack Avenue. Unknown complaint, juvenile problem at Indian Pond. Report of juveniles being loud and obvious fireworks.

0: Knights, Warrior Suckers 3 and 2. Suckers 3 and 2. On Bank Street in the area of Jasmine Pie, walking towards downtown, passerby observed a group of people walking on the sidewalk. States a male in a white shirt was walking a dog. He yoked the dog up by the collar and then whipped it with a leash. Collar is no longer in the area.
1: Just drove by and saw that, but he did not hit the dog.
0: Crazy. Thank you, K11. I'll put you on it. We'll clear it out.
1: Thank you.

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35 Nomads expired February 22nd of this year on the 2019 Chevy Tahoe Coast Silver to Michael Morgan on Lazy Brook Road in Newtown. Solid clip.

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Connecticut passenger 46492. 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
1: Negative.

0: headquarters and sector 3. Sector 3, assisting 152. It's going to be on Route 32 at Scotch Cap for translation for a motor vehicle south.
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26 March 2029, the 2005 Chevy Malibu Corchan to Michael Bowden of Queen Street in New London. 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
1: The address 268 Bank Street at Sam's Food Store. Essie's going to be en route for a male party who smoked Xanax and is now having an adverse reaction. 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

0: stationary. Ranger 1, I'll see.
1: Ranger 1, I'll see.
0: Medic 14 responding to Bank Street.
1: Medic 14 responding to Bank Street.
0: What was that last name?
1: Medic. Two hundred response.

0: 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Engine 3 returning. 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Station A, 100 transport to the hospital, be honest.
1: A100 transporting, yeah.

0: Headquarters, Sector 2, Mr. Smedden is showing clear files, no Connecticut off found.
1: One of the arrivals off found.

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1: 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Okay.

Challenger, that's all. I mean, not quite as reported. Seems like you just wanted to get down to the hospital. I think we're in a report.

0: 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One station over.
1: Station 8 is answering engine 1.
0: Yeah, can you have the 5-5 come to the ER?
1: Reaching full set to 5-5.
0: So the individual that we were dealing across the street from the house.
1: Reaching 10-4.
2: Sectors 5 and 4, 365 Montauk at the hospital in the ED. 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They're requesting your presence.
3: Flag them out.
0: 4 copy. 2 kilos in the interim.

0: Wyoming here, base 16. Yes. 32 North says, let's go CP Master Bravo X-ray 48109.
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0: 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Usually you're talking security guards at the ocean entrance.
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0: 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Troop F. Troop F, loud and clear. Old Saybrook.
1: Saybrook, loud and clear.
0: Old Saybrook, loud and clear. East Line.
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0: 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Waterford.
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0: 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New London.
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0: New London, loud and clear. Grant City.

0: manager. Roger, loud and clear. 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Russian target, loud and clear. Mohegan.
1: Mohegan.
0: Mohegan, loud and clear. Mountville. Mountville, loud and clear. Stonington.
2: Stonington, loud and clear.
0: Stonington, loud and clear. Troop E. Troop E, loud and clear. Yukon. Keys, loud and clear. Norwich.
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0: Norwich, loud and clear. Eastern. Yes, you, loud and clear. Troop B. Coventry, loud and clear. Troop C. Calling Troop D.

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1: And to the apartment 319.
0: Steph, we're not going to answer the door. We're going to be using the RSCs.
1: I'll check history for a phone number. 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

0: 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We have no history with the apartment. 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See if they have a number.
1: Yeah, 10-4, thank you. 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

0: 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We have some noise in the hallway. Check an apartment that we've had history with. This is going to be apartment 315.
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Charlie 3.

0: Headquarters sectors 5 and 4. Sectors 5 and 4, theory of L&M Hospital. Caller is security from the hospital. We're stating a female left, appeared to be ETOH. She was driving a black Nissan bearing Connecticut Reg, partial Reg, Bravo Sierra 1444. Comes back on a black 2024 Nissan Sentra out of 245 Ledger Street.
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0: Copy. 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
0: Copy. 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

0: 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Union Street is shut down from State Street to about Golden Street to about the Crocker House.
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0: missionary saying that there is one. Attention, are you responding?
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0: Yeah, I'm responding.
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0: 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Pinnacle under control. Sounds like this is an ongoing issue. I'm going to hold engine 3. Everybody else can take up.
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0: We're hearing noise. 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
2: Third floor, no smoke, no cause. Smoke detectors located in the hallway, no, nowhere near any registration address in the middle of the hallway.

0: 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Respond to overdose. At 5, Governor Winthrop Boulevard. Cross streets are Water Street and Eugene O'Neill Drive. NLPD. 200. Respond to overdose. At 5, Governor Winthrop Boulevard. Cross streets are Water Street and Eugene O'Neill Drive. NLPD.
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0: 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At 312 State Street. Cross streets are Meridian Street and Huntington Street. Engine 1 and 100. Respond to sick, unknown. At 312 State Street. Cross streets are Meridian Street and Huntington Street.
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Engine 2, respond to sick, unknown, at 97, Vauxhall Street. Cross streets are Center Street and Berkeley Avenue. Engine 2, respond to sick, unknown, at 97, Vauxhall Street. Cross streets are Center Street and Berkeley Avenue.

0: did a 916, still okay, no injuries, being at your society.
1: Water for EMS, respond for RD1 to number 97, Vauxhall Street. In New London, for the 59-year-old female vomiting. That's water for EMS, RD1 to number 97, Vauxhall Street in New London. For the 59-year-old female vomiting. Time out at 8:19. So it's on the line.

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1: Hello?
0: Yes,
1: sir.

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1: Yeah, 10-4, we'll take it.
2: What is that? 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
1: Appreciate
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1: We have a 77 Vivian Street. Speak with A. Larry regarding a male that is no longer on scene but had jumped his fence into the backyard and then jumped the fence in the front yard to leave. He just wants to speak with an officer.
0: Got you.
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0: Tender 1-100, sounds like the patient walked in the Shaw's Cove area. Brace is below 6 seconds. G1 transporting.
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0: Right.
1: 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Vandalism to a crane causing, quote, catastrophic failure.
0: Roger that.

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1: 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Hasn't spoken to him in a month.

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1: Yes. Catches a pole across

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2: PJ, General, we miss.
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2: Yeah, it's Jeremy Zimbra. That's Waterfame, outside 14, party 1. 230 Waterford Parkway South, that's Milo. On the second floor, exam room 13. 70-year-old female, slowed speed, shortness of breath, and general weakness. Operating on 5858.
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1: Roger.

Media Area CD. Line 4-4-4-4 will be set. About CD area CD detention by town and New London, looking for well-being checks on a stand that fails with a Lyft driver who pressed a panic alarm. Unable to locate her vehicle in the city, vehicle is a 2021 RAV4 color black, registration of Bravo Juliet 73964. Resides in New London. Again, just checking due to a panic alarm set off with a Lyft driver.

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2: 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Bravo Juliet 73964, that's BJ 73964. 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Again, a welfare Volvo out of Groton City for Bravo Juliet 73964, 2021 Toyota RAV4, color black, to Ange Pamphile out of New London. 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

0: MVP stopped working, what was the type of vehicle?
1: It's an older white Hyundai Sonata with a flat tire. Yesterday it had 3 parking tickets on it. Then the officer put a red ball on it, and the caller says that someone scraped the red ball off.

0: the Red Ball says it was yesterday at 3:30, so still a few hours. 7-1.
1: It said it was scraped off. And can you call it?

Garcia has 939 heading to the area of 176 Chesterfield. Callers reporting debris from a vehicle that might have veered off. I have not been pulled or loose. Depart contact at DOT.

0: 去开始去制定它。
1: Bobby Joe Sini comes back clear and valid. 33.
0: Roger. Do you have the plate?
1: Terminus also clear and valid.

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1: 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I'm gonna have front row 160 Willis Avenue.
0: Roger, all runner and 160 Willis Avenue.
2: Seven THQ to 16.
0: Good.
2: Snowdick River at 2nd. Pagan Alpha November 5683.

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0: it's to Great Neck. 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

Engine 2 and 200. Respond to diabetic emergency. At 18, Gordon Court. Unit 18. Cross streets are William Street and Gordon Court. Engine 2 and 200. Respond to diabetic emergency. At 18, Gordon Court. Unit 18. Cross streets are William Street and Gordon Court.

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2: 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I'm not really sure what he's saying.
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0: 7-5, is it going to be enough with a couple guys, or are they going to need like a payloader or something?
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0: Where was Gina at whenever you saw her? What was it, Willis or something?
1: Yeah, Montauk and Willis. Last time I saw her, she was walking towards Cumberland Farms.
0: Roger, do me a favor and head back that way. Sector, 5 will call you in a second and let you know, we need to just check something real quick with her.
2: Wait, one is here. Are you looking for Dina DiTullio?
0: Roger.
2: Yeah, she's right here at the Honeybee. She's no longer out there. She's right. She's by the Honeybee right now.
0: Sorry, Roger. 5 is going to give you a call in a second. We need to just go back out there. Just ask her if she was at 194 Howard earlier.
2: Roger. 35, give me a call.
1: Sierra, you want me to take care of this moped call after?
0: Roger, just do the Dina thing real quick and then head to the moped thing.

0: one at 305 in my detention, Dina, right now.
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1: Affirmative, she's in possession of it. Do you want me to take the firearms? I'll leave it as is until the detectives get here. If the detectives are coming out.
0: If you haven't handled it, don't touch it yet. Just wait one second. Let me make a quick call.
1: Roger, I haven't handled it yet.
2: Megan, I'm headed to Charlottesville now.
0: Masculine ended up in possession with three. I was looking to maybe have someone just maybe just quickly process it, or do you want to just release it back to the owner?
3: I think we're good. It's in her possession, so obviously we can move forward with that, and then I think releasing it to the owner's fine.
0: Sorry, Roger. Just wanted to double check that. Five, do you copy that?
4: Yeah, I'll call the complainant.
0: Fine, still make sure you do the statement and all that good stuff. We're definitely going to need that now.
4: Yeah, I already have it. I'm just going to call the complainant back and let me know for that.

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1: 602 on the air.
2: One two, Mark Dina, just tell me about 37.
3: Roger, one female, 37.
1: Yeah.
0: Station, copy.

0: Kilo, I'll be transporting that female 37 to Bookhead. 29.4. You're just talking about.
1: Transporting one female 37, 1042.
2: 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No injuries. Sir? And once you're looking for a white Acura and a silver Honda CRV.

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1: Thank you, I'll be back in Reese, Connecticut.
3: We're on. I have another one.
1: Roger that, thank you.

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1: 3390.
2: Matic 11's route. 604 has been canceled, returning.
0: 604 returning. Go ahead.
1: Do you have any further info on this? We're in the area and can't find anything.
0: Coast 8 might be closer to 39 Moore Avenue. Original call was Moore Avenue, Montauk.

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1: Can you please call the caller back for 47 Connecticut? Have him step outside. They're not answering the door.
2: Roger.
1: Thank you. Tag's on scene.
2: Battalion on scene. Tony, I got you responding.

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2: Hi, 99, Medicine Takeoff. What ambulance do I have coming?
1: Is responding.
0: I'll be clear.
3: Roger. Sector 2, can you call in?
0: No, roger.
4: Yeah. Affirmative, we do have BD responding. The other party is actually in our lobby at the moment.
2: 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Battalion 200.
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Roger.

0: Italian seasoning. We'll go under control. 200 be transporting momentarily. PD can meet the patient at the hospital.
1: Thank you. Turn will be transporting shortly. We'll have 55 meet them at the hospital.
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3: Montauk Avenue, apartment number 3 for a welfare check on a Brittany Chapman. She's been a no-call, no-show for 2 days at her work. Caller states there's an extensive history of 16s between her and the male that she lives with. His name is Marquez Robinson. He works at Taco Bell.
1: Three copies.
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0: 谢谢。
1: At more and more court, and there's nobody here.
0: The two, they just transferred the patient to the hospital.
1: Roger. I'll be with the hospital then.

0: 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I didn't see one. Negative, FD did not say.
1: One to Q, close the box. And one to Q, can you also send the call to my friend, please?
2: And 16. 16. Are you all set? You want me to make my way over there?

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1: Thank you, 102. Thank you. To the laundry room of Waterford, 117 Boston Post. Callers inside dropped off laundry yesterday, is there to pick it up today, and the laundry place is saying they don't have it.

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1: Made contact with Brittany. 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

0: Chief, Chief, can I have the last five of the case number, please?
1: 15509.

church you with the name and date of birth. 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

copies. Clear the hospital. 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

9:30. Two heads to Constantine's on the bay, number 252 Main Street. You'll be meeting with the owner, Christopher Hubert, in reference to a larceny of cooking oil.

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0: 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Again, 930. 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

0: 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Respond to fall victim. Fed 11, Fowler Court. Cross streets are Ocean Avenue and Dead End. Engine 3, N100. Respond to fall victim. Fed 11, Fowler Court. Cross streets are Ocean Avenue and Dead End.
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0: 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Thank you.
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0: 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For the 91-year-old male, low blood pressure, low heart rate in the 30s. 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
1: From the street, the mail standing.
0: You were really horrible. Yeah, William Street. I'll be right back.

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0: 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Credit 75. 32 South at Richards Grove with New York Golf Papa Charlie 9600.
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0: Maxwell. A welfare check at 10 Brill Avenue. Caller is a Dr. Avery. Welfare check is on a Carrie McGrath, 1126-75. Apparently she is a manic bipolar episode that started on Sunday. There are details on the screen. No known weapons, no suicidal or homicidal mentions from her. However, he states she needs to be evaluated.

lab. Also, she operates a 2013 Audi A4 color white. Looks like the plate is going to be Juliet, Alpha, Charlie, Kilo, Mike, option, Mike.

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0: You know what the bond is on that?
1: 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Javier Huss, 8/8/2009, ran off from home, which is in Ponca.

0: 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At 45, Tilly Street. Cross streets are Green Street and Washington Street. Engine 1, Engine 2, Truck 2, Battalion Chief, N-100. Respond to fire alarms. At 45, Tilly Street. Cross streets are Green Street and Washington Street.
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谢谢。Clear that flash. 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
0: Oh, yeah.

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0: 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They just ran into the woods, heading back towards Great Neck.
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2: Stationing. Engine 3 is off course.
0: Engine 3 off in course.
3: 2. Plane full out of this half.
1: Roger.
4: Roger. I'll be 21 for now. GNZ, come back when she arrives. 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
2: Check 37 Beach Drive. 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There's an abandoned silver car in the roadway. Had its hazards on, unoccupied.

0: 676Q. You put myself in 574 at 87 Michael, Unit C, for a follow up.
1: One's clear again, no report.

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1: The 468 Main Street, in a parking lot, for a dog left in a vehicle in distress. It would be a white panel truck.

0: you to Sector 1, Sector 2.
1: 1.
2: 2.
0: The 2-5 Charles Cove to Beardales is in the parking lot for a BM gray shirt, blue hoodie, black pants, being aggressive towards the caller who is in a truck. Call the building manager, no weapons. 200 Zill.
1: Three Q available, I'll take that.
3: You can claim me for that. 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
1: Copy. Windows are down. 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Still require the ACF.
0: Negative. You can cancel. I will wait when you're ready.
1: Go ahead with it.
0: Every Connecticut combination, C Charlie 245-442, B 245-442.
1: Please go now.
0: Thank you.
1: 245-442 coming back in a 2019 Ford F-150 Raptor color blue, expired February of this year to a Hugo Cabarrus out of Norwalk.

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1: Okay, just monitoring.
0: Operate off 5, 1351. Engine 5 responding.
2: 604 is on the way.
0: 604 on the way.

0: 4, water for EMS, full crew needed. 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Elderly male, fall on the front porch, bleeding head injury with ultra-mental status. 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
1: You 603 will be signing out momentarily with the full crew.
2: Any issues on scene?
1: Squad 4 is responding.
0: Squad 4 responding, and 603 will be signing out momentarily.
1: Roger.
3: Caller from Gordon Court, refusing to give into barracks, says there's 3 males outside of his residence, threatening to fight him. Called back at home and said they were cutting down. Sounds like they're just workers on scene. Sounds like it's a 354 issue. But the male will tell us where he is. He wants those males off the property.

0: I just haven't seen the words.
1: Okay, we're going to call through the license. Got him.
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0: 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Medic 2, attorney. 4 on scene.
2: Who do I have for medic coming?
0: Medic 11 is in review.
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0: Patient's not accurately seeing.
1: Medic 11's got it. Almost there.
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0: 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Respond to psychological emergency at Gordon Court and Williams Street. Engine 2, N100. Respond to psychological emergency at Gordon Court and Williams Street.
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0: 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They are out with an MVA, no injuries, at 32 in Benham.
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0: 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Roger.
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0: 3603 returning. Step 5.
3: You all set up there? You need help with traffic?
0: I'm good, thanks. 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
3: Roger.
0: Step 5.
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0: We have no damage, no injuries. 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

Explorer 2 Sierra Yankee coming back on a 2023 Chevy Blazer color black, bound until 2027 to Giselle Polaris out of North Bybrook.

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1: One's back in the vehicle. We'll be cleared from the hospital. I'll be coming in for reports.

0: 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When you're on the road, intersection of E Street and Court Street, turn MVA. 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

0: Sector 1, Sector 4. Sector 1, Sector 4, when you're on the road, 404 Coleman Street, Taco Bell, approximately 15, JV is sitting in the lobby, refusing to leave.
1: One copies. 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
1: 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She has some missing jewelry from a safe that she had last seen used and opened this past Friday.

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1: Sector 5, in your area heading north on Pequot from Mitchell Beach, a black Sonata bearing plate Bravo Victor 19121. Mitchell Security at the beach says that the operator was 227. They would also like to speak to you regarding trespassing that individual.

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0: Signal fire, Bravo.
1: Roger.
2: Two kids are back on that clear.

0: for Gomez. This is Clara Valens.
1: Copy. I have a VIN for that other vehicle when you're ready.
0: Good.
1: Three Golf Alpha. Oscar 578. Oscar 2. Actually, zeros for those.

0: Unit, I'm taking a 911 call, 83 Michael Road, unit number D. Caller mentioned that a JV entered his house. He's holding the JV at gunpoint in his house. I told him to draw down. Again, 83 Michael Road, apartment E, Echo.
1: Someone's breaking and heading that way.
2: Fort Monroe. And 5.

0: 出去。
1: Good.
0: You can call the accident report. I'm going to have to ask my girls.

0: 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Not sure which way he went.
1: Carter jumped out the window.
2: Somebody
3: want
2: to check the cemetery?
3: Check 5th Cemetery.
2: Wonderful. What's your location?
0: I'm in Tuddy Department. We're all just here in here. I believe he lost his shoes, though.
2: What's his description?
3: I took you off here. Start checking Chester.
0: White male, 15, 16, wearing black shirt, curly hair.
2: Three's in the area.
3: Chester right now.

0: What do you guys want to just say right there, Anthony? I'll say right here, Michael.
1: Roger, I'm coming up hard now.

0: Next incoming unit, start checking Chester Street, please.
1: The male is missing his shoes.
2: Shoot me, Evan Chester.
0: 5, I'd say also notify Waterford, maybe they can start checking Fog Lane and Clark Lane because he ended up down there.
2: He's heading that way.
1: Well, so I was saying that they haven't seen him enter Michael Road. He probably caught behind the apartment complexes.
0: Correct. Sure, can we have a K-9 head of valley, please?
3: Roger, 152 has a K-9 in the area of Clark Lane. For them.
4: 659's at the station. I'll head that way.
0: Maybe. Anyone not in Michael, maybe start checking Ledge and Boulder Buchanan as well.
2: Go ahead that way.
5: 3-2. I have the brother of the male at the beginning of Michael Road. Allegedly, the house is the child's girlfriend's dad's house.
3: Matters. Send back as well,

0: get a 911 call from a bystander that saw that individual running towards the high school from Chester, or down Jefferson.
1: Roger.

0: just as long as you're lighting it up here, we can use you.
1: I'm Clark at 2 Mile. Fog plane 2 Mile. Where do you need me?
0: They're looking for the dog.
1: Roger.

0: Oh, 3D units. I have that mail at the beginning of Michael Road. He's being detained.
1: Roger, I'm talking to the other half now.
2: If you haven't heard 095, looks like the guy is detained. We're at the corner of Michael Chester.
3: Page, good copy.

0: Nice, come on.
1: Hi.
0: You have it as well, Kim.
1: Roger.
2: Engine 2 in course.
0: Go ahead.
1: Last name Juliet Uniform Sierra Tango India November India Alpha November Oscar. First name Jaden Juliet Alpha Yankee Delta Echo November 10-1-2009.

0: 659 is here. I believe my services are no longer needed, correct?
1: Yes, I'm ready also. Thank you.
2: They're all south of me. I'll be clear. No report.
3: Correct.

caller. Go ahead. It's going to be a hyphenated last name, first part, Alpha Bravo, Alpha Delta, hyphen, Mike Echo November, Delta Echo Zulu, first name, Golf Romeo, Echo Golf, Oscar Romeo Yankee, date of birth 1/18/87.

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0: Good morning, Gail. Pressing the issue. He just wants the JV mail trespass from this location, so we're going to remain on scene and do the statement, do the form before we clear up.
1: It's 100 in the area.

0: line is going to be clear, not medical. 1-9 clear, no medical.
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0: Andrew 1.

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1: 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I'm also with the mother.
0: Yeah, I'm just going to bring his shoes back over since you lost them.
1: He said he might also have a backpack in the apartment.
0: Gotcha.

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It's Charlie Alpha Mike Uniform Yankee Lorenzo, first of Maria, 6/5 of 91.

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0: headquarters for Sierra. Be advised, I have a disturbance at 71 Ritchie Circle. Callers reporting there is a man outside fighting two women. It is physical. 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
1: Okay, I'm clearing up.

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1: Yeah, that's correct.
0: He's been released from detention.
2: Roger.

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1: Roger.

0: 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Me for 88, your female, unresponsive, not answering questions, is breathing. 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Squad 4-1 from estimate 14, respond priority 121, Beecher Drive, Ager Crossing, please. 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
1: Squad 4 is responding.
0: Squad 4 responding.
1: Safe, that's one way.
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0: Pardon?

0: I got a couple named out.
1: Go ahead.
0: Someone's last name, Oscar Romeo Bravo Echo. First name, November India Charlie Oscar Lima Echo. Date of birth,
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1: 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Nicole Orby, the balloting clear.
0: Next one, last name, Romeo Oscar Delta Romeo, India Golf, Uniform Echo Zulu, first name, Mike Alpha Kilo, Alpha Yankee Lima Alpha, date of birth 9/17/03.
1: Signal 4 at your convenience, no rush.

0: calling for Michaela. She is clear of 18 with an ID card. I'm also showing a file 20 with Raheem Morris.
1: Roger. And one more name. You should have a lot of history. Demetrius Dockery.
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0: Again, the Dockery is going to be suspended also with a file 20 with the Julissa Ramos.
1: Roger.

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0: 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Just mom came home. The male side's over. He's not supposed to be over. Everyone's gone their own separate ways. We'll be clearing over for it.

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1: 2. 3.
0: Have a verbal disturbance at the Go Health Urgent Care, 351 North Frontage Road. The female on scene flipping out and screaming in the lobby.
1: Two copies are out.
2: Three copies.
1: One issue.
0: Go ahead.
1: I'll be clear from here with the report and the trespass complaint, and we will be headed to that location.

0: three. If Sector One's going to head to that call, you can take up. I'll just have one and two handle fire shows.
1: Right. Squawk for attorney.

0: component.
1: Roger, two thousand. Sector 3 and Sector 4. And four, see the caller at 154 Broad Street, the Alliance for Living, reporting that she was assaulted by a Hispanic female armed with a knife. Female was wearing a sports bra top and took off on foot towards the middle school. Roger, there were no reported injuries requiring medical attention at the time of call.
2: Juliet, Oscar Kilo might be involved in the shooting in New London the other night.

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Respond to cardiac emergency. At 53 Coleman Street. Unit 1. Cross streets are Cutler Street and Warren Street. Engine 1 and 100. Respond to cardiac emergency. At 53 Coleman Street. Unit 1. 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
1: Medic 11, you're good.
0: One and two. I'm on Coleman Street. Just let me know if you need me to step it up.
2: No, she's already left. I haven't found her yet somewhere in the parking lot, but they just want her trespass.
0: Roger.
3: Five is clear with cat notes, and I will check on the trespassing on Squire. I see it's been pending for 2 hours. I'll let you know if I need it back.
0: Thank you.
3: All right, with that car, see if they want anything to do with it.
4: Receive, sir. We're on the phone with them now.
0: Yeah.

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1: 62 transporting Halo, selling them.
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0: 34. Allegedly, the individual who's been assaulted is at the soup kitchen. They didn't want to wait for a response.
1: Roger. Oh, sorry, I didn't realize.
0: She should also be with a male. Since you have a CP license number when you're ready. Okay. 208-446-950.

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1: If you take any calls on a disabled box truck, 156 prior to the bridge at the light, he's got the lane going straight, closed off, tracks moving around safely. I'll continue with the Olive Garden. 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

0: Control 11 is on scene.
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1: 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So, Q, I'll be clear. That female is GOA. One is still here on scene.
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0: 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I'll be 2-1.
1: Roger, 9-7, do you want to handle the private property MBA at Olive Garden?
2: Yeah, roger.
1: Roger, 8-8, you can 33.

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0: You head over to 51 Beacon Hill Drive. Mail caller. Possible scam. There's a very strong language barrier regarding his Social Security card.

0: 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They're compliant. They're backing up their stuff down. 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
4: Five Q, they've moved along, I'm clear.

disappointed you. Right. Wanted to. We'll be clear. They're going to call us if she returns.

Sector 3 and Sector 2. 3. Three and two for the well-being check. 70 Washington Street. There does not appear to be an apartment number listed. I'll try to give the caller a call. Three copies. Two copies.

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0: units on Washington. 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He thought it was a single unit residence.
1: I didn't come over. Can you come back again?
0: That's going to be an unknown apartment number.
1: I'll copy.

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1: Can you head to 42 Riverview Road? Is this True Bean? They had an evading on the Gold Star about an hour ago. They're looking for us to make contact with what they believe is also the driver, but the RO of a red Cadillac CTS Bravo November 23262. Get a phone number for the trooper so he can make contact. 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

0: Coffee. She's pulling up a picture of the ID now. I'm going to try to get the number for you.
1: Yeah. She has.
0: I have that GT license number. That's going to be 228-099-805.

0: not kind of legend on that one. That's affirmative. A black GMC Sierra. The officer's behind it, going about 24 miles an hour, so it has not stopped.
1: One more time. I'll let my officer know.

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0: Roger, Valley, yeah, unit

0: vehicles on Route 12 in Crystal Lake. They're currently reversing.
1: Reporting that there's something else going on out 83 Michael Road.
2: 22, I'm clear. The complainant's not on scene. You can add me back to 83 Michael.
3: 4 is in route.
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0: want to hear. I may have missed it, but did they say what exactly is going on?
1: At first, they just said that somebody at that address was in danger. Now they're saying the dad is outside the bathroom, and they're concerned she's going to be hurt. They're being just a little bit vague, I'm trying.
0: Right.

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0: Okay.

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Respond to psychological emergency at 83 Michael Road, Unity. Cross streets are Anthony Road and Michael Road, Eagle Pond Apartments. Engine 2 and 200. Respond to psychological emergency at 83 Michael Road, Unity. Cross streets are Anthony Road and Michael Road, Eagle Pond Apartments.

0: emergency responder.
1: Question. Can you put me back on the MVA at Reed and Queen Street?
2: Yes, ma'am. Thank you.

0: 去。
1: 喂。
0: I'll let the truck know that car is not here and there's a winch at the door.
1: Roger.3 to 2 to police. Good. They say Bravo Whiskey 5, 7802.

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0: Thank you. Have a lot of five.
1: Thank you.
0: 15528. 15528.

one, two. 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We'll be clear, no report. Roger.

0: Utility to get sitting mode.
1: Hey, how you going with that?
0: 10458, 10458.
1: Roger, 1733.

Roger, the UGO is also in route. She's got about a 12-minute ETA.

0: 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That's going to be engine 1, water-free mess, medical emergency, prime priority 1117 Boston Post Road, front of Cost Cutters in the parking lot, parked in Toyota Sienna. It's going to be for a 47-year-old male, possible heat stroke, dizzy, and disoriented. 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
1: For 176 Coleman Street for a neighbor dispute.

0: 943, whatever number Jenny has now, will be on Marine Patrol for training until 2200. We'll be in the area for at 1 point.
1: Roger that.

0: 你要这儿就是的。
1: Apologies, I just need one car. 83, Buena 29, Spinnaker Road. For caller said she received a phone call with no caller ID. They stated they were going to show up at, at the caller's house. Stated they were from federal district court. She believes it's a scam, but would like to speak with officers.
0: Got it.

Choo-choo. I spoke with the caller. 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She just wanted to make us aware if it happens with this individual in the future. We'll be clear. No report.

0: any units available. Just took a call, two separate calls actually, reporting a large fight at Bank and Glenman. They said there's about 10 people, all assaulting one man. No weapons visible.
1: Come on, turn around.

0: I caller's now saying that the man who was being assaulted is not moving. He's lying on the ground, and the large group just ran off toward Brewer Street.
1: One's going out. Q, I'm out with him. He's down. He does not look conscious. I got multiple screaming up by Brewer and Woodman. Checking that out, making sure everybody's okay up here. He wants to go deal with that crowd. They're walking towards the gas station. I'm gonna go check on the mail. Alright, get off the air. We need a 9. Still not responding.
0: Roger, the ambulance is being dispatched.
1: Can you repeat that? We got agonal breathing.
2: Medic. At Bank Street and Brinman Street.
0: They're involved now.
1: Five.
0: Hey, who's that with 5?

0: the people walking towards the wazoo on linen did it.
1: Andy, the three that I'm with, are they involved at all? If you take a look.

0: one with the long hair over there she's pointing out?
1: The one in the bun.
2: Eleven's a route.
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1: Under one station, I do notify all now. We're going to be transporting a full trauma. Not an evening yet.
0: Receive.
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2: From Medic 11 out 100, do you want me intercept with you?
1: Negative, we're still on scene. We can keep coming.
2: Roger. I'll be there momentarily and leave the hospital.

0: Sierra, do you need a 9-0 location as well?
1: I was here for a few things, any medical, but if I could get another unit down here, please.
2: Sierra, we don't have anyone to back you.

0: down there.
1: Can you repeat that?
2: Yes, sir. If you need assistance down there, we need mutual aid. We don't have enough to spare. We have 3 detained down here, and we're talking to a bunch of witnesses.
1: Copy. Q, can you also run a Jesse Rivera, female?
3: Postman, gonna head down there in a minute.

0: back in. Was there anyone outstanding?
1: The only one that was giving me information is the one in the rainbow pants that keeps running between the streets. She pointed out the ones that you have detained, and then she's not cooperating with me.
0: Okay, another male, Samuel. She said kicked him in the head. He's detained right now.
1: Roger, apparently there was a hammer used at some point.
2: Engine 3 and 200. Respond to sick, unknown, with medic. At 33, Mott Avenue. Cross streets are Elliott Avenue and Mott Court. Engine 3 and 200. Respond to sick, unknown, with medic. At 33, Mott Avenue. Cross streets are Elliott Avenue and Mott Court.
0: Versus Samuel 317. Stand by.

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1: Engine 3.

0: 3-1. Do you have anyone your way?
1: We're out right now. He's still worried about the phone.
0: Roger, I haven't seen another phone. Two bags here, though.
2: Is there anyone out with an Eric Rowe?
0: Negative. 2-2, I'm being told that the suspect is Melvin Hooks, date of birth, September 14th, 86. The fight. Station Medic 14 is responding to Mont F.

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0: Okay.
2: First one is last name Romeo Oscar Delta Romeo India Golf Uniform Echo Zulu. 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
2: Hey. 100 off the air, the LNF. Alright, another male suspect is going to be an Eric Rowe in a taller BM. I'm working on a name for him right now. I don't have a name. He's tall, no shirt, with sweatpants. Again, another outstanding suspect. Tall BM, no shirt, with sweatpants.
3: One of four. I'm out with a male in gray shorts with no shirt, and he's a BM.

0: for Megan, Alejandro is valid and clear with a couple of 20s.
1: Roger, was anyone we've ran yet?
0: Got a Robert Bergazzoli.
2: Three Kiyomi headed into Salinam. 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

0: Okay, go ahead on. I was on offline answering. Go ahead.
1: Roger. First is going to be Connecticut, Bravo Victor, 7688.

0: I don't have anyone with the last name Lopez in the call.
1: Can I add her as a witness? Last name is Lopez. First name is Janisha. Juliet Alpha November November Echo Sierra Hotel Alpha. Date of birth is 2/6/94.

one or two with two names and two DOBs. Last name, Bravo, Romeo, Alpha, November, Charlie, Hotel. First name, Eric. Date of birth, 4/27/76.

0: leaving a 5. Can you call him, please?
1: Give me 1 second. Just taking a statement from the witness.
0: Roger.
2: Okay, nothing back for Branch. Go to the next. Last name Rivera, first name Delta Echo Sierra, India, state of rest 41279.
0: Lima, 3 signal 5.

0: Yes, I do.
1: Sorry, can you repeat that?
0: Yeah. Sector 1 from watching the video. The gentleman that you have detained is definitely going to be a 37.
1: Sorry, this is screaming. I can't really hear you. Can you just repeat that one more time?
0: There, in a second.
1: Roger, which one? The one in the white shirt or the black nail?
0: Black nail, Eric.
1: The both of them?
0: I'm almost there.
2: Ms. Rivera is clear, suspended.

0: Okay, I just got the ID back for Eric Branch. He is valid and clear.
1: Roger, I just want to confirm it's the right one. He does have an ankle monitor on, so he might be a file 17.
0: I got 42877 is how I got the hit back now, but I don't see a file 17.
1: Roger. You can mark Eric Brandt as a 37.
0: Under 37.

0: won a ticket. So I'm going to have an Eric branch in the back of my cruiser until they can get a unit over here in the cage.
1: Roger.

0: guys. Is there anyone we can break there as we go to the hospital?
1: You can break. Through here, I'm at the hospital now.
0: Copy that.
1: Copy.

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1: Roger. Testing 1841.

0: 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Ranger 3 is off of orders.
1: Engine 3 off the air in quarters.

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1: Classic.
0: I'm in the city if you want me someplace.
1: Okay, yeah, I'm going to follow Waterford. They're going to have our 37 bringing it down to headquarters.

0: right, Liam, I sent those pictures.
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1: I'm
0: going to be transferring that individual to 9 and 50.
1: Roger.

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1: Router.
2: TLB relocated to Blinman Street.
1: Roger. Roger.

0: 行きます。
1: Collect for Melvin Hooks, and that resembles him more than the Eric Branch that he gave us. It would also make sense if he wasn't showing on dispatch's end as a file 17.
2: Dispatch, over to Charlie.
0: Roger, do you know what you're starting with?
2: 630.
0: Roger. And on the hotline. Our officers at your tally port.
2: Roger.

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1: Or is that all paper bag?

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1: Go ahead.
0: Can you just put me on an LPR check, please?
1: Roger, just wanted to be in.
0: Roger. If you can just leave me on it for a moment.

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0: 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Yeah.
1: 6 is on.
0: Roger, if you're free, can you 32, please?

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1: 5, you can mark Sammy 37.
2: Roger, 37. 4-1. Who's cell phones are these on my cruiser?
3: Sorry, can you repeat that?
2: Do you leave these cell phones on my cruiser?
3: Oh yeah, that's mine. We're taking those. That's the victim's phone and his girlfriend's phone.
2: Roger, I'll bring him with me.
3: Roger, thank you.

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1: Yeah, the camera doesn't give me that great a detail, but I'm not seeing a bicycle like the two of them are saying. Clear, we'll be in route back to 1510.
2: Roger.

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0: The male half as well, Jose Rodriguez, he's been released from detention.
1: Fred. Sector 1 to Post 1, can you call my personal?
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0: You still on scene or are you breaking?
1: No, I'm coming in.
0: Roger, I'll do a cuff swap with you.
1: I'll be right there.

0: 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I'll report, please.
1: Mother.
2: Five, same traffic.
1: One as well.

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1: Good.
0: Who was the caller on that?
2: The on-duty manager for the shack.
0: Got it. You can send a patrol unit over there. 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

get over to the JR Shack. It's going to be for a large black snake coming out towards people.

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At 55, Boulder Drive. 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Engine 2 and 200. 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
0: Can you try to call it back, see if they will open the door for us?
1: Call came through a monitoring center. I'll see if I have a history with this, with the address.
0: Receive, thank you.

0: right engine to. The number we have in-house is, there's no answer.
1: Greasy, we just made contact. Thank you.
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3: I am clear of Great Neck School.
1: Roger.

0: attention to today. The resident at 55 Boulder reports there's no medical emergency here. The resident does not match the age in the cat nose.
1: I'll call the service back, confirm.

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1: Engine 2.
0: I'm not sure if you've made contact with the residents. I'm speaking with the monitoring center. The first name of the subscriber is Samuel. He tried to cancel after they started EMS, and they explained that once we're started, we have to continue in.
2: Check on Hawthorne. They've been holding for a little bit.

0: Linda Q, is there a callback number so I could just talk to the reporting party first?
1: I do. It was UCFS. I'm not sure if they'll still be at that callback number, but I do have it in the call for service.
0: Roger, thank you.

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0: that name does not match with the resident at 55 Boulder.
1: The operator told me that the unit is registered to number 27 Gordon Court, but the caller stated that he was at 55 Boulder Drive.

0: he's not answering his phone.
1: Received. The resident at 55 Boulder said he's the only one home.
0: I see that, just him. She made 200 available.
2: Called him and got no answer.
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0: 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T14 to the Custom House Pier to check on a disturbance, two males and a female, possibly under the influence and throwing bread around the pier.
1: Two copies of the station.
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0: Thank you. They'll be throwing both bread and some other items. I'm not sure what.

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1: We're going to proceed to 2-7 Gordon Court and see if the subscriber's over there.
2: Proceed to engine 2. I was also talking with the operator. She stated that the person that they spoke to from the monitor stated that his name was a Randy Martin, not the subscriber. His name Daniel.
1: Reese, you said it was Randy?
2: Affirmative. First name Randy, last name Martin.
3: Engine 2, can you go to fire ground, please?